Ana Stereo. Tell me all your lies, how they crystallize. I know what gets you down, I heard them come around. 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